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2: 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A brilliant exception? He who fronted British bands Free and Bad Company and The Firm with Jimmy Page. And even a post-Freddie Mercury Queen. And one of our conversations in March 2012 found Paul Rodgers with stories, including this one about the advice he had for a pre-Led Zeppelin Robert Plant.
3: Actually, I was touring with Free, and we were touring England with a jazz player called Alexis Corner, who was kind of our mentor. He knew Robert Plant, and we played in Birmingham. This was before Led Zeppelin. And Robert got up to jam with Alexis Corner. In those days, I mean, Robert was full on. I mean, he was Led Zeppelin without the band behind him. He had the hair, the jeans, the whole thing, you know. And he was amazing. So we got talking. He came back to the hotel with us for a cup of tea. He says, I've been contacted by this guy called Jimmy Page. Have you heard of him? I said, yeah. He's a session guy down in London. Everybody's talking about him, you know. And he said, yeah, they've offered me a job with this band, with Peter Grant managing them. I said, oh, yeah. He said, well, they've offered me 30 quid a week or a percentage. And I said, really? Take the percentage, you know. And it was years later when Peter Grant had been through Free and everything. Then now Peter Grant is managing me, and I'm sitting in Peter Grant's huge mansion. It's this amazing castle with a moat around it and security everywhere and everything. And I told him this story. And when I got to the line, I said, you know, take the percentage. He looked at me and he goes, oh, that was you, was it?
1: So... Records and Rock Stars with Jeff Woods.

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6: Weather for tonight, clear skies, a low dropping to 10. Tomorrow, sunshine, a high hitting 27. Tomorrow night, a few clouds drift in, a low of 14. On Saturday, sunshine, a high hitting 27.
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0: 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From unforgettable piano intros to legendary organ riffs, we're spotlighting the songs where the keys steal the show. 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
5: Weather for tonight, clear skies, a low dropping to 10. Tomorrow, sunshine, a high hitting 27. Tomorrow night, a few clouds drift in, a low of 14. On Saturday, sunshine, a high hitting 27.
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5: Weather for tonight, clear skies, a low dropping to 10. Tomorrow, sunshine, a high hitting 27. Tomorrow night, a few clouds drift in, a low of 14. On Saturday, sunshine, a high hitting 27.
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6: Weather for tonight, clear skies, a low dropping to 10. Tomorrow, sunshine, a high hitting 27. Tomorrow night, a few clouds drift in, a low of 14. On Saturday, sunshine, a high hitting 27.
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0: Three Doors Down, When I'm Gone on Cool 94.5. Good morning, my name is Eric. It's currently 10 degrees. I've been loving these cool summer nights lately. Gonna be a high of 27 today with sunshine dropping down to 14. We've made it to the weekend. It's Friday, baby, which means tomorrow, Saturday, high of 27 dropping down to 17. Sunday looking like more of the same, high of 27 with a chance of rain. And hey, coming up on the show for today, it's Friday, my dudes. All new Wacky World Records, all new Grandpa's Corner, Topic du Jour at 7:10, Google It Trivia at 7:20, of course, ENN at 7:50, Cool Days of the Week. Yeah, you saved up all your complaints, all your grievances, and now is the time to air them. Today is Freak Out Friday. Tell me about all the stuff that happened this week that made you want to freak out. Cool birthdays after that, and of course our daily affirmations bringing up the rear. All that and more right here on Cool.
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0: The Clash, Should I Stay or Should I Go on Cool 94.5. Good morning, my name is Eric. Happy to be hanging out with you on this lovely Friday morning here in Paradise. It's currently 10 degrees, going to be a high of 27 today with sunshine dropping down to 14. Whole weekend's just a big old 27. Saturday, sunshine 27. Sunday, 27 with a chance of rain. And then Monday, which is the 27th, is going to be a high of 23 with rain. And then back up to 25, 24, 25 for Tuesday, Wednesday, and Thursday, respectively. Coming up. Just because you find a cat outside doesn't mean it's yours. Crazy story coming out of Florida. It's always Florida. Florida people be Florida-ing. A little bit later after that, what would you do if you were cleaning out, a deceased relative's home and you found human remains? Crazy story for you. This one's not even Florida. This one's Alaska, of all places. Why is there always something going on in Alaska, right? And then a little bit later after that, I need to go find this mythical restaurant with the scalding hot French fries. It's another drive-through lawsuit. A lady ate her fries and burnt her mouth, and all I can think is I need to go there because I eat my fries and I go, brrr, it's cold. Why are my fries always cold? All that and more right here on Cool.
1: Everybody knows not to drink and drive, but some people still think it's okay to take drugs and drive. Police have the authority, the ability, and the tools to determine if drivers are impaired by legal or illegal drugs. And because drug-impaired drivers can pose just as great a risk as drunk drivers, they face the same penalties, like the loss of their driver's license, a criminal record, fines, and more. A message from the RCMP, the Canadian Association of Chiefs of Police, and Arrive Alive, Drive Sober.
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1: With an update from CKNXNewsToday.ca, I'm Miranda Chant. Stay out of the water. Huron Perth Public Health says weekly water quality testing has found all 13 beaches in Huron County have high levels of E. coli bacteria. As such, all of the beaches, including Goderich, Maine, and Amberley, have been deemed unsafe for swimming, and signs warning people to stay out of the water have been posted. Swimming in water with high bacteria levels can cause minor skin, eye, ear, nose, and throat infections or stomach illness. Retesting will be done at the beaches today, with results expected tomorrow. Bruce County has adopted a new official plan intended to shape where and how the region grows over the next 20 years. Adam Bell has the details.
2: The new plan will guide development through 2046 and replace the existing official plan, which was first adopted in 1997. Residents identified affordable housing, healthcare access, public transportation, employment, environmental protection, and balanced growth as important priorities. The report says development should be managed in a way that protects the character of local communities, farmland, and natural areas, while ensuring infrastructure can handle future growth.
1: Canadian Blood Services has issued an urgent plea for donations. The organization has recorded a 20% drop in the national blood supply since June 1st. That is below the typical decrease that happens each summer as people set off on vacation. Community Development Manager Marissa Gatfield says there needs to be a major uptick in donation appointments to allow the supply to catch up to demand.
3: Nationally, we need around 18,000 appointments to be filled each week across the country. And there's been a shortfall of about 1,500 to 2,500 appointments over the past several weeks.
1: Appointments to give blood can be booked at blood.ca through the Give Blood app or by calling 1-888 to donate. The ribbon is finally going to be cut on a new border crossing linking Ontario and Michigan. Canadian officials will hold a small ceremony opening the Gordie Howe International Bridge today, with vehicular traffic to begin using the crossing on Monday. The ceremony was originally to be a bi-national celebration, but was scaled back and limited to Canadians only after U.S. President Donald Trump imposed new 50% tariffs on many Canadian goods at the start of the week. A 44-year-old man is accused of stealing nearly 200 Lego sets from a southwestern Ontario business. The Lego, which was being stored for donations in Ingersoll, was reported stolen Tuesday. It was found yesterday when police searched a nearby home. For more on these and other stories, go to CKNXNewsToday.ca.
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1: The Toronto Blue Jays snapped a 4-game losing streak, beating the Tampa Bay Rays 3-1 last night. George Springer had 2 hits, including an RBI single in the 3rd inning. Vladimir Guerrero Jr. drove in Miles Straw in the 7th for a valuable insurance run. Toronto starter Shane Bieber held the American League East leading Rays to 1 earned run on 3 hits over 7 innings with 3 strikeouts. Saskatchewan Rough Riders fans have paid tribute to a player and another man killed in a crash last weekend. Before last night's kickoff against Edmonton, a video montage in memory of linebacker Jaden Dahlke was played, along with one of the 22-year-old Regina man also killed in the crash. Fans held ball caps in their hands while some wiped away tears during the memorial. The Rough Riders went on to fall 36-34 to the Edmonton Elks. The two teams will have a rematch August 1st.
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1: Sunny today, a high of 27. That'll feel slightly warmer with the humidity. Tonight, clear, a low of 14. Tomorrow, a few clouds to start the day, becoming sunny later in the morning, a high of 27. Right now, it's 10.
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Stone Temple Pilots, that was Interstate Love Song on Cool 94.5. Good Friday morning. We made it. Going to be a high of 27 today with some sunshine, dropping down to 14 tonight. Currently 10 degrees. Here's Rush with Tom Sawyer on Cool.

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1: The FDA said that they're investigating another cyclospora outbreak not linked to lettuce, but they haven't identified the source. So they were like, we narrowed it down to food. Americans are like, please be kale, please be kale.
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That's 1-877-945-2855. 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

0: don't know who needs to hear this, but just because you find a cat outside doesn't mean it's yours. Cool 94.5, good morning, it's 6:24, 10 degrees, high of 27. My name is Eric, and we all love helping out animals. Heck, we bring in Kathy every week from Adopt-A-Pet in Lucknow to help us shine some light on these animals that need our help. But it is possible to be a little too helpful. Looking over at Martin County, Florida, where a 77-year-old woman has been arrested after authorities rescued nearly 100 animals, 80 cats and a dozen dogs from her home. People in the neighborhood were wondering why all their cats were missing, and this lady just so happened to be the local mail carrier, and her favorite hobby was to see an animal and just take it. Now, she says that she thought she was just rescuing feral cats, but she got so lost in the sauce that she effectively just started abducting everyone's pets in the neighborhood. As the story plays out, we learn that this woman is known to local authorities because she's had over 40 citations in the last 10 years for mistreatment of animals. Glad to hear nothing was done about that. So this is a great time to remind everyone, for the love of God, microchip your pets, because crazy people are everywhere.
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1: With an update from CKNXNewsToday.ca, I'm Miranda Chant. Stay out of the water. Huron Perth Public Health says weekly water quality testing has found all 13 beaches in Huron County have high levels of E. coli bacteria. As such, all of the beaches, including Goderich, Maine, and Amberley, have been deemed unsafe for swimming, and signs warning people to stay out of the water have been posted. Swimming in water with high bacteria levels can cause minor skin, eye, ear, nose, and throat infections or stomach illness. Retesting will be done at the beaches today, with results expected tomorrow. Bruce County has adopted a new official plan intended to shape where and how the region grows over the next 20 years. Adam Bell has the details.
2: The new plan will guide development through 2046 and replace the existing official plan, which was first adopted in 1997. Residents identified affordable housing, healthcare access, public transportation, employment, environmental protection, and balanced growth as important priorities. The report says development should be managed in a way that protects the character of local communities, farmland, and natural areas, while ensuring infrastructure can handle future growth.
1: Canadian Blood Services has issued an urgent plea for donations. The organization has recorded a 20% drop in the national blood supply since June 1st. That is below the typical decrease that happens each summer as people set off on vacation. Community Development Manager Marissa Gatfield says there needs to be a major uptick in donation appointments to allow the supply to catch up to demand.
3: Nationally, we need around 18,000 appointments to be filled each week across the country. And there's been a shortfall of about 1,500 to 2,500 appointments over the past several weeks.
1: Appointments to give blood can be booked at blood.ca through the Give Blood app or by calling 1-888 to donate. The ribbon is finally going to be cut on a new border crossing linking Ontario and Michigan. Canadian officials will hold a small ceremony opening the Gordie Howe International Bridge today, with vehicular traffic to begin using the crossing on Monday. The ceremony was originally to be a bi-national celebration, but was scaled back and limited to Canadians only after U.S. President Donald Trump imposed new 50% tariffs on many Canadian goods at the start of the week. A 44-year-old man is accused of stealing nearly 200 Lego sets from a southwestern Ontario business. The Lego, which was being stored for donations in Ingersoll, was reported stolen Tuesday. It was found yesterday when police searched a nearby home. For more on these and other stories, go to CKNXNewsToday.ca.
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3: Ben Coles eagled the final hole for a 9-under 62 and a two-shot lead yesterday after the first round of the 3M Open, leaving top-ranked Scottie Scheffler three shots back. Three others opened with 64s, and Scheffler topped the group at 65 in his first appearance in the event. Richmond Hill's Taylor Pendrith and Listowel's Corey Connors were tied with 17 others at 1-under. The Toronto Blue Jays avoided a four-game sweep with a 3-1 win over the Tampa Bay Rays. Shane Bieber pitched a season-high

0: Seven innings to win his second straight start. George Springer reached base three times and drove in a run. The Jays open a set against the Boston Red Sox tonight. In the CFL, the Edmonton Elks beat the Saskatchewan Roughriders 36-34. Prior to the game, a video tribute was shown remembering Roughriders linebacker Jaden Dulkey and another man who were killed in a crash last weekend.
1: As we prepare for takeoff, please find your seat and fasten your seatbelts. 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
0: Sunny today, a high of 27 that'll feel slightly warmer with the humidity. Tonight, clear, a low of 14. Tomorrow, a few clouds to start the day, becoming sunny later in the morning, a high of 27. Right now, it's 10.
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Gone, gone, gone, she's been gone so long. She's been gone, gone, gone so long. Gone, gone, gone, she's been gone so long. 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
2: It's 6:45. It's currently 10 degrees, and boy, we got a twofer today because we're looking at a Japanese BMX rider named Tomomi Nishikubo. First, he set the newest record for the world's steepest fakie nose manual, which is something I thought you could only do on a skateboard. But not only that, he broke the record for the longest distance traveled by bicycle fakie nose manual. Yes, that is the name of one record. I'll say it again. Longest distance traveled by bicycle fakie nose manual. That's like 17,000 words. I swear they make them up as they go along at this point, right? But hey, either way, he does stuff that I could never do. And at this point, I feel like we should award him a third record for the longest, most arduous name for a world record category ever.
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0: today's episode of Grandpa's Corner, the character of Grandpa Winchell will be portrayed by special guest star John Madden. Cool 94.5. Good morning. It is now time for Grandpa's Corner. And Grandpa, are you a big baseball fan?
1: Oh, yeah, sure. You hit the ball with the bat and then off it goes into the air.
0: You know, people seem to be pretty annoyed with Vladdy Jr. these days.
1: Oh, yeah, you know, here's a guy. Either he's going to hit the ball or he's going to wait a second and let it go through. Either way.
0: Well, you know, it just feels like they gave him a ton of money, and then suddenly he forgot how to hit as soon as the check cleared.
1: You know, either that ball ends up in the stands, which is a home run, or you know he's going to strike out. And you got to remember, every batter is either going to hit the ball or they're not.
0: You know, you make a great point, Grandpa. Even the greats have had slumps before.
1: And the fact is, you're not going to win the game if your opponent has more runs than you.
0: I never thought of it that way, Grandpa. Thanks for your insight.
1: Tough acting, Tenactin.
0: You know, that might have been the most pleasant conversation I've ever had with Grandpa.
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1: With an update from CKNXNewsToday.ca, I'm Miranda Chant. The national blood supply has dropped to the point where without an immediate reversal, it soon won't be able to handle patient demand. Canadian Blood Services says it's seen the supply drop 20% since June 1st. Community Development Manager Marissa Gatfield says that's below the typical summer slump.
2: The appointment bookings have fallen well below what we would normally expect. So despite our usual recruitment efforts and a larger donor base than this time last year, the result is fewer donations are coming in.
1: Gatfield says there needs to be roughly 18,000 weekly donations nationwide to keep up with demand for blood and plasma. But over the past 6 weeks, appointments have fallen short by 1,500 to 2,500 each week. All beaches in Huron County are currently deemed unsafe for swimming. Routine testing conducted by Huron Perth Public Health's inspection team has found high levels of E. coli bacteria in the water at all 13 beaches. Signs have now been posted advising people to stay out of the water. Those who choose to go in could end up with minor skin, eye, ear, nose, and throat infections or stomach illness. The beaches will be retested today. Bruce County Council has adopted a new official plan to guide growth and development through 2046. The plan replaces the county's existing document from 1997 and includes policies covering housing, agriculture, infrastructure, economic development, and environmental protection. It'll be sent to the provincial government for final approval. Clinton Raceway is set to host its 25th annual Legends Day event this weekend. The races will feature three generations of the Jamieson family. There will also be special events for fans on Sunday. Legends Day raises funds for the Clinton Public Hospital Foundation. U.S. President Donald Trump is imposing more tariffs on Canada and dozens of other countries. The latest levies are tied to forced labor in the supply chain. Canada is being hit with 10% tariffs. That's on top of the 50% tariffs set to come into effect August 19th. Prime Minister Mark Carney has said retaliatory measures are on the table, but is tight-lipped on what those will be. For more on these and other stories, go to cknxnewstoday.ca.
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1: The Toronto Blue Jays snapped a four-game losing streak, beating the Tampa Bay Rays 3-1 last night. George Springer had two hits, including an RBI single in the third inning. Vladimir Guerrero Jr. drove in Miles Straw in the seventh for a valuable insurance run. Toronto starter Shane Bieber held the American League East leading Rays to one earned run on three hits over seven innings with three strikeouts. Saskatchewan Rough Riders fans have paid tribute to a player and another man killed in a crash last weekend. Before last night's kickoff against Edmonton, a video montage in memory of linebacker Jaden Dahlke was played, along with one of the 22-year-old Regina man also killed in the crash. Fans held ball caps in their hands while some wiped away tears during the memorial. The Rough Riders went on to fall 36-34 to the Edmonton Elks. The two teams will have a rematch August 1st.
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1: Sunny today, a high of 27. That'll feel slightly warmer with the humidity. Tonight, clear, a low of 14. Tomorrow, a few clouds to start the day, becoming sunny later in the morning, a high of 27. Right now, it's 10.
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Austin, more than a feeling on Cool 94.5. Just a reminder, our newest Pet of the Week was posted yesterday. 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Shout out to Adopt a Pet, Pet Rescue in Lucknow, and the great Canadian dog food. This week's pet is Murphy the dog. Here's Huey Lewis.

0: Huey Lewis in the news. That was Hip to Be Square on Cool 94.5. Good morning. Happy Friday. It's Eric here hanging out with you. It's 7:14, currently 12 degrees. Going to be a high of 27 today with sunshine, dropping down to 14 tonight. Tomorrow looking pretty good as well. Saturday is 27 with sunshine, dropping down to 17. And Sunday is 27 with rain, dropping down to 16. And then Monday, which is July 27th, it's going to be a high of 23. That's a lot of 27s around here. Does that mean something? Anybody who studies numbers, is this like a 444 situation? I don't know.
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0: It's time for the topic du jour on Cool 94.5. All right. Today we're talking about slang. And the modern slang, the stuff that the kids say. We all know that we hate unalive instead of the word kill. Segs, S-E-G-G-S instead of the other word. So I've decided to turn it around on its head. Topic du jour, question of the day. What modern slang do you actually like? What is a term that the Gen Zs and the Gen Alphas came up with that you thought to yourself, all right, I'm adding this one to the lexicon. I'll tell you, for me, I don't know if it's quite modern anymore because this was probably about 10 years ago. It's lit. I like saying lit. Oh, dude, that song is lit. L-I-T. One syllable, three letters. You can use it for anything. I'm a fan of it. I like lit. So what about you? What modern slang do you actually like? Give me a shout on the Palmerston Home Hardware studio line. That's 1-877-945-2855.
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6: Salve! Anthony here. I was looking forward to a lovely afternoon of watching unmotivated combat at the Colosseum. Little did I know, it's Audience Participation Day. And guess whose seat number they pulled? 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But no, not a word. Nice, kitty.
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0: Put down your phone for this. Or don't. We won't judge. Google It Trivia with Eric.
1: Good morning. It is 7:23. It's 12 degrees, high of 27 today. Going to be popping down to 14 tonight with some clear skies. Not a bad way to kick off the weekend. Okay, Google It Trivia. Here is your question, should you choose to answer it. You little genius, you. Which insect uses the Milky Way to navigate? I will give you the answer after the news.
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1: With an update from CKNXNewsToday.ca, I'm Miranda Chant. Stay out of the water. Here on Perth Public Health says weekly water quality testing has found all 13 beaches in Huron County have high levels of E. coli bacteria. As such, all of the beaches, including Goderich, Maine, and Amberley, have been deemed unsafe for swimming, and signs warning people to stay out of the water have been posted. Swimming in water with high bacteria levels can cause minor skin, eye, ear, nose, and throat infections or stomach illness. Retesting will be done at the beaches today, with results expected tomorrow. Bruce County has adopted a new official plan intended to shape where and how. Retesting will be done at the beaches today, with results expected tomorrow. Bruce County has adopted a new official plan intended to shape where and how the region grows over.

0: structure can handle future growth.
1: Canadian Blood Services has issued an urgent plea for donations. The organization has recorded a 20% drop in the national blood supply since June 1st. That is below the typical decrease that happens each summer as people set off on vacation. Community Development Manager Marissa Gatfield says there needs to be a major uptick in donation appointments to allow the supply to catch up to demand.
2: Nationally, we need around 18,000 appointments to be filled each week across the country. And there's been a shortfall of about 1,500 to 2,500 appointments over the past several weeks.
1: Appointments to give blood can be booked at blood.ca through the Give Blood app or by calling 1-888 to donate. The ribbon is finally going to be cut on a new border crossing linking Ontario and Michigan. Canadian officials will hold a small ceremony opening the Gordie Howe International Bridge today, with vehicular traffic to begin using the crossing on Monday. The ceremony was originally to be a bi-national celebration, but was scaled back and limited to Canadians only after U.S. President Donald Trump imposed new 50% tariffs on many Canadian goods at the start of the week. A 44-year-old man is accused of stealing nearly 200 Lego sets from a southwestern Ontario business. The Lego, which was being stored for donations in Ingersoll, was reported stolen Tuesday. It was found yesterday when police searched a nearby home. For more on these and other stories, go to CKNXNewsToday.ca.
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1: Ben Coles eagled the final hole for a 9-under 62 and a two-shot lead yesterday after the first round of the 3M Open, leaving top-ranked Scottie Scheffler three shots back. Three others opened with 64s, and Scheffler topped the group at 65 in his first appearance in the event. Richmond Hill's Taylor Pendrith and Listowel's Corey Connors were tied with 17 others at 1-under. The Toronto Blue Jays avoided a four-game sweep with a 3-1 win over the Tampa Bay Rays. Shane Bieber pitched a season-high seven innings to win his second straight start. George Springer reached base three times and drove in a run. The Jays open a set against the Boston Red Sox tonight. In the CFL, the Edmonton Elks beat the Saskatchewan Roughriders 36-34. Prior to the game, a video tribute was shown remembering Roughriders linebacker Jaden Dulkey and another man who were killed in a crash last weekend.
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1: Sunny today, a high of 27. That'll feel a bit warmer with the humidity. Tonight, clear, a low 14. Tomorrow, a few clouds to start the day, becoming sunny later in the morning, a high of 27. Right now, it's 12.
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George Harrison, Got My Mind Set on You on Cool 94.5. Google It Trivia. A little bit earlier in the show, I was asking you, which insect uses the Milky Way to navigate? If you guessed it was the African dung beetle, you would be correct. Good thing we do Google It Trivia every single day. Plenty of opportunities for you to feel like the genius you are. Here's Steve Miller. It's Rockin' Me on Cool.

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4: 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Topic du jour, question of the day. Good morning, it's 7:43, 12 degrees, high of 27 today. My name is Eric, and we're talking about modern slang that we actually like, because it's so much easier to talk about the slang that we don't like. And then I started thinking, well, you know, all slang was initially modern slang, right? Like, there was probably a time where somebody said to somebody else, "What up, dude?" And the other person was like, "What is this futuristic way that you're talking to me?" I've always wondered, what was the first time somebody said bro? Dude, what's going on, bro? And it's like, what did you just say to me? That is so new and cutting edge. You took the "there" off of the word brother. I don't know. Food for thought, I guess. Join the conversation. 1-877-945-2855 is the Palmerston Home Hardware studio line. Topic du jour, what modern slang do you actually like?
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2: Good morning. I'm field reporter Fernando Jaguar with your ENN breaking news. Remember when Tom Holland said he was taking a break from the limelight for a while? He lied. According to him, there's a Fred Astaire biopic in the works, and despite the fact that Astaire famously said he never wants a film made about himself, apparently Holland is playing Fred and plans on doing all the dancing himself. Hey, at least it's better than him trying to pretend to be a tough guy in an action role.
0: ENN.
2: Conan O'Brien has finally spoken on his new hairdo, admitting that it's not a permanent thing. He simply had a bad hair day after treating a sunburn on his scalp. Don't worry, Conan. Nobody noticed. And if they did, they certainly didn't say anything about it. Oh, look, another spin-off nobody asked for. As if Seth MacFarlane doesn't have enough television shows, a new series called Stewie is in production, a spin-off of Family Guy, which is strange, considering he's already one of the main characters. You know, in 2009, this would have been a huge hit. And that's all in the news today. I'm field reporter Fernando Jaguar, and may God help us all.
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1: With an update from CKNXNewsToday.ca, I'm Miranda Chant. The U.S. is hitting Canada and dozens of other countries with new double-digit tariffs, these ones related to forced labor in the supply chain. Canada, Mexico, and the U.K. are among the countries to face a 10% tariff, while other nations are seeing a 12.5% levy. The new duties will not apply to goods compliant under the Canada-U.S.-Mexico Agreement on Trade. Canada-U.S. Trade Minister Dominic LeBlanc says Canada has one of the world's most robust frameworks to prevent and address forced labor backed by strong legislative and enforcement measures. Heading into another summer weekend, public health officials are warning swimmers to stay out of the water at Huron County beaches. All 13 of the area's beaches were found to have high levels of E. coli bacteria through weekly water quality testing conducted Wednesday. Huron Perth Public Health is telling people not to go swimming until the levels subside. Swimming in bacteria-laden water can cause minor skin, eye, ear, nose, or throat infections or stomach illness. Bruce County has a new 20-year plan for growth. It was created using provincial planning requirements and public input. The new plan establishes policies for rural and countryside areas while providing broader direction for communities that have their own more detailed local official plans. It also identifies affordable housing, access to health care, year-round employment, and protection of the natural environment as priorities. There is a call for Canadians to roll up their sleeves and give. Canadian Blood Services says since the start of June, donations have dwindled with the national blood supply now down 20%. Community Development Manager Marissa Gatfield says that has a big cause and effect nationally for hospitals dealing with everyday care and emergencies.
2: Which means we've had to draw down our inventory. So yes, we are asking for those that are eligible to donate or someone that has thought about donating and is considering it to book that appointment.
1: To book an appointment, go to blood.ca, use the Give Blood app or call 1-888 to donate. In our daily poll question powered by Walkerton Toyota, we're asking if you've ever given blood. 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The Canada-only ceremony marking the opening of the Gordie Howe International Bridge is set for today. The ribbon will be cut late this morning on the new border crossing between Windsor and Detroit. The ceremony was scaled back due to the trade tensions with the U.S. For more on these and other stories, go to cknxnewstoday.ca.
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1: The Toronto Blue Jays snapped a four-game losing streak, beating the Tampa Bay Rays 3-1 last night. George Springer had two hits, including an RBI single in the third inning. Vladimir Guerrero Jr. drove in Miles Straw in the seventh for a valuable insurance run. Toronto starter Shane Bieber held the American League East leading Rays to one earned run on three hits over seven innings with three strikeouts. Saskatchewan Rough Riders fans have paid tribute to a player and another man killed in a crash last weekend. Before last night's kickoff against Edmonton, a video montage in memory of linebacker Jaden Dahlke was played, along with one of the 22-year-old Regina man also killed in the crash. Fans held ball caps in their hands while some wiped away tears during the memorial. The Rough Riders went on to fall 36-34 to the Edmonton Elks. The two teams will have a rematch August 1st.
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1: Sunny today, a high of 27. That'll feel a bit warmer with the humidity. Tonight, clear, a low 14. Tomorrow, a few clouds to start the day, becoming sunny later in the morning, a high of 27. Right now, it's 12.
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That's right. 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

that mama, she got it sticking in the cameraman. And we could have some. And he's up there. What's that? Hawaiian noises.

0: What would you do if you were cleaning out a deceased relative's home and you found human remains? Cool 94.5. Good morning. It is 8:16. My name is Eric. 16 degrees, high of 27 with sunshine today. I have but one joke to make about this story. Maybe they misunderstood, and when Grandpa said he was leaving them a will, maybe he meant he was leaving the body of some guy named Will. Police in Alaska are investigating after a family lost a relative, and they were cleaning out the relative's home, and they found human remains in a fridge, in a shed, behind the house, which is creepy because we've all been there. Even I've been there. You had a relative pass away. You know what it's like to go to their home. You got to sort out all the stuff. And for some reason, they got God knows what. They have like a bag of receipts from 1983, a bottle of Percocet in every sweater pocket for some reason. Drug abuse is usually the secret you find out about, but human remains is a whole other problem. This story, unfortunately, is too new to have an ending for you. Police are still investigating, but I hope it all goes well, because what a rough time to find out your pappy might have been a serial killer.
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0: Cool 94.5. Good morning. My name is Eric. Happy to be hanging out with you. It's 8:23. It's currently 16 degrees, high of 27. I'm looking out the window. It's looking gorgeous out there. We got people playing pickleball. Hey, it's a Friday. Head out there. Play some pickleball. Play some cucumber ball. Whatever ball you're into, go for it.
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0: All right, this is the part of the show where all the stuff that you've saved up over the week, it's time to air out the grievances. That's right, Freak Out Friday is the exact opposite of Thrilled About It Thursday, whereas in Thrilled About It Thursday, you talk about all the stuff that you're looking forward to, all the good stuff that's happened. Tell me what you want to freak out about. What's all the bad stuff that happened to you this week? How were you inconvenienced? It doesn't have to be the biggest problem in the world. It can be that you couldn't find a matching sock yesterday morning. It could be that you opened the fridge and somebody else finished the last beer. Whatever it is, tell me all about it. 1-877-945-2855 is the Palmerston Home Hardware text line. 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
1: With an update from CKNXNewsToday.ca, I'm Miranda Chant. The national blood supply has dropped to the point where without an immediate reversal, it soon won't be able to handle patient demand. Canadian Blood Services says it's seen the supply drop 20% since June 1st. Community Development Manager Marissa Gatfield says that's below the typical summer slump.
2: The appointment bookings have fallen well below what we would normally expect. So despite our usual recruitment efforts and a larger donor base, than

0: E. coli bacteria in the water at all 13 beaches. Signs have now been posted advising people to stay out of the water. Those who choose to go in could end up with minor skin, eye, ear, nose, and throat infections or stomach illness. The beaches will be retested today. Bruce County Council has adopted a new official plan to guide growth and development through 2046. The plan replaces the county's existing document from 1997 and includes policies covering housing, agriculture, infrastructure, economic development, and environmental protection. It'll be sent to the provincial government for final approval. Clinton Raceway is set to host its 25th annual Legends Day event this weekend. The races will feature three generations of the Jameson family. There will also be special events for fans on Sunday. Legends Day raises funds for the Clinton Public Hospital Foundation. U.S. President Donald Trump is imposing more tariffs on Canada and dozens of other countries. The latest levies are tied to forced labor in the supply chain. Canada is being hit with 10% tariffs. That's on top of the 50% tariffs set to come into effect August 19th. Prime Minister Mark Carney has said retaliatory measures are on the table, but is tight-lipped on what those will be. For more on these and other stories, go to cknxnewstoday.ca.
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0: Ben Coles eagled the final hole for a 9-under 62 and a two-shot lead yesterday after the first round of the 3M Open, leaving top-ranked Scotty Scheffler three shots back. Three others opened with 64s, and Scheffler topped the group at 65 in his first appearance in the event. Richmond Hill's Taylor Pendrith and Listowel's Corey Connors were tied with 17 others at 1-under. The Toronto Blue Jays avoided a four-game sweep with a 3-1 win over the Tampa Bay Rays. Shane Bieber pitched a season-high seven innings to win his second straight start. George Springer reached base three times and drove in a run. The Jays open a set against the Boston Red Sox tonight. In the CFL, the Edmonton Elks beat the Saskatchewan Roughriders 36-34. Prior to the game, a video tribute was shown remembering Roughriders linebacker Jaden Dulkey and another man who were killed in a crash last weekend.
3: Oh, yeah!
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0: Sunny today, a high of 27. That'll feel a bit warmer with the humidity. Tonight, clear, a low 14. Tomorrow, a few clouds to start the day, becoming sunny later in the morning, a high of 27. Right now, it's 12.
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0: This weekend, Cool 94.5 will be opening up the piano bar. From unforgettable piano intros to legendary organ riffs, we're spotlighting the songs where the keys steal the show. 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
2: Okay, what are you freaking out about this week? Whether it's big, whether it's little, what do you got going on? Good morning, it's Eric. It's 8:44, 16 degrees currently, high of 27 today. Got an answer here from somebody choosing to remain anonymous that says, somebody was at my workplace yesterday afternoon and hid a clipboard that I needed, and this morning I had to spend 15 minutes looking for it. I hate it when people hide things at work. You ever notice people are always hiding pens when you need a pen? I know even here in the radio industry, sometimes people will borrow your headphones, won't put them back where they found them, then you're walking around at 4:45 in the morning going, where are they? Where are my headphones? Got another answer here from a listener named Silas who says, yesterday I was cleaning some schlop liquid manure in the manure yard with the skid steer. I came in too hot and the manure came over the bucket and covered me in liquid poo. That's a day ruiner right there. That's a day ender right there. 1-877-945-2855 is the Palmerston Home Hardware text line. For Freak Out Friday, what made you want to freak out this week?
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0: I need to go find this mythical restaurant that's in this story. Good morning, Cool 94.5, it's 9:21, currently 18 degrees, maxing out at 27 today. You just heard Billy Idol with White Wedding. Feels like whenever I go through a drive-thru and I drive back home, no matter what I do, whether I drive fast or slow, I get home, I eat my food, and it's all like a little lukewarm, you know? Which is why I'm trying to remain impartial here, because a lady in New York has filed a lawsuit against her local McDonald's after sustaining severe burns to her mouth and tongue by extremely hot fries. Now, I'm trying to figure out ergonomically how that could happen. Most of us grab a fry with our hands, and I would imagine that if the fry is too hot for your mouth, it's too hot for your fingies, right? But then I also remember that poor lady who was burned by the coffee in the 90s and the whole smear campaign that happened with her, and she actually had a case, but everybody made fun of her. So I don't know where I stand on this one. I burn the roof of my mouth every time I order a pizza. Does Pizza Hut owe me money too? Like, where does it end?
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0: Counting Crows with Big Yellow Taxi on Cool 94.5. Good morning, my name is Eric, and it is now time for our daily affirmations. We made it to the weekend. Whatever you had to go through this week, you succeeded. You made it. We're all here together right now. So what you went through, what your buddy went through, what your neighbor went through, what the guy who sells popcorn is going through, everybody. We're all right here, and we all made it. So give yourself a little pat on the back, because what I find is that rarely do we ever give ourselves the credit that we deserve. There are some people out there who give themselves a little too much credit, but we're not talking about them. I'm talking about you. What are you doing? You're not giving yourself enough credit at all. You got through it. You woke up, you got out of bed. You didn't just lay there and do nothing and throw away your job and your responsibilities and ignore your family. You're out here doing it, man. And that's all anybody could really ask for. All you have to do is show up, get through it, go home, and prepare for the next day. That's your only task. Anything else after that is above and beyond. So give yourself a little bit of credit. That's all for our daily affirmations for today. Join me again for some more on Monday.
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0: Cool 94.5. That does it for me. We done reached the end of the line for the show for the day and the week. And I hope you have a good weekend, and we will talk on Monday. See you later, skater. Have a wonderful day, a wonderful afternoon, a wonderful evening, and a wonderful night.
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Life. It's Middays with Kate on Cool. Jon Bon Jovi performing last night stopped his show at Madison Square Garden after feeling unwell. I'll have details coming up.

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0: It's Middays with Kate on Cool. Good morning. Hey, happy Friday. Not such a great day yesterday for Jon Bon Jovi, who had to stop his show at Madison Square Garden. He was 14 songs in. He played for 90 minutes already. He had just finished singing Living on a Prayer, which, you know, is going to stretch the vocals a little. He stopped, couldn't keep going. You know, poor guy, this is the tour that he didn't think would happen again after he had his vocal cord surgery. So I'd imagine, you know, he has to be careful. Here's what he said to the audience. And the best part is the woman's reactions recording this.
1: Hi, I haven't talked to anybody about anything, but don't throw away your ticket stubs. I'm going to figure something out, okay? Just hold on over and figure out how to reschedule. All right? But I'm going to have to cool it for you. I feel great.
2: I love you, John. 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I was so afraid of it.
0: Oh, her reaction is so sweet. Hopefully he gets some rest and feels better. Apparently he had a bad sinus infection.

It's middays with Kate on Cool. Good morning. Well, it is National Drive-Thru Day today. Got to be a bit of an American thing. I mean, they love their drive-thrus when the Europeans came over for the World Cup. That is the one thing they commented on the most, just how many drive-thrus there actually were. Which is the fastest? There was a study done. I'll have the details coming up.

0: When you need a bit of a break from the boss, Kate's got you covered. 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
8: Sunny today with a high of 27. That'll feel a bit warmer with the humidity. Tonight, clear, a low 14. Tomorrow, a few clouds to start the day. Becoming sunny later in the morning, a high of 27.
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0: It's Middays with Kate on Cool. Good morning. Well, today it is National Drive-Thru Day. An estimated 68% of America's approximately 215,000 fast food restaurants have a drive-thru. Honestly, Canada and Australia, not far behind that. I mean, some of us like the convenience, let's be honest. In the winter especially, it's just quicker and easier and no snow to deal with. But a recent report analyzed the average drive-thru wait times, and the fastest, Taco Bell, for the fifth year in a row, with an average time of 256 seconds, or just over 4 minutes. They had Tim Hortons, KFC, Arby's, Wendy's follow behind. And then McDonald's and Starbucks. And it made me a little shocked that McDonald's wasn't top of the list. I mean, every year we do McHappy Day there. And if you've ever had a chance to work at McDonald's and get behind the counter, it's like a well-oiled machine back there. Very impressive how they get everything out, the technology as well. I mean, I stood in the corner literally taking orders, trying to stay out of everybody's way. A lot of fun, but yeah, if you feel like celebrating today, happy National Drive-Thru Day today.
1: I found me a reason, so check me tomorrow. We'll see if I'm leaking.

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Hey, good morning. It's middays with Kate on Cool. Well, it's about time this happened. We've got saunas. We've got snow rooms. We've even got clothing that keeps you cool. Now we have the opposite of a sauna, a human refrigerator. I'll have details coming up on that in just a few.

It's Middays with Kate on Cool. Good morning. Well, not a big surprise that this is finally happening with all the gadgets and things that you can buy to keep yourself warm. It's about time we started thinking of the opposite, thinking how we can get ourselves cooler quickly. And there's a company from Japan who has just created human refrigerators. It's called the Do Human Box, and it's a personal cooling cabinet. It's a metallic container, if you can picture it, with a transparent glass door. You climb in, you sit on the built-in seat, just like you would a sauna. And instead of heat coming at you, it's air-conditioned basically down to about 5 degrees. The air is directed towards your head, your neck, your shoulders, your back. Think, you know, the jets of a hot tub. According to the manufacturer, a 10-minute stay in this refrigerator will help quickly reduce your body temperature. It will alleviate the symptoms of heat-related exhaustion. The drawback, of course, it's not cheap. They're asking about, about $10,000 for this human refrigerator. Not to be in Canada yet, but I'm sure coming soon.

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6: Mainly sunny skies throughout the day today. Tonight, clear skies, a low dropping to 14. Tomorrow, mainly sunny, a high hitting 27. On Sunday, a slight chance of showers with a high of 26.
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It's middays with Kate on Cool. We're sitting at 22 now. Feels like 26, dropping down to 16 for tonight, clear. Then tomorrow, sunny and a high of 29. Could get some showers coming our way into next week, though. In fact, a couple of days there, Sunday, Monday, right through to Wednesday, do have a chance of showers every single day. But temperatures still warm, though. We're looking at 30 for Sunday and 31 for Monday.

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2: Yeah, it's Saturday, September the 26th. We've got a 1 p.m. shotgun happening at the Listowel Golf and Country Club. We have a two-person mixed scramble. What everybody competes for the net lowest team score. You win red jackets for the men, pink jackets for the women, and as of this year, we now have silver jackets for golfers aged 50+.
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2: That's correct. What we have going in there is we're going to do barbecue, awards, closing ceremonies, and then the weekend never ends is going to be playing a pub night, which everyone's welcome to come to just to celebrate the event.
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1: 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Grey Bruce Public Health will hold its first board meeting since the province seized control almost a year ago. Ontario's Chief Medical Officer of Health temporarily assumed the powers of the board on August 14th of last year, citing serious concerns of how it was being governed. Since then, no meetings have been held, as special advisors Jim Pine and Dr. Eileen Davila spent months determining the new appointee process. New board members were announced this spring, with municipal members Dane Nielsen, Barbara Dobreen, and Scott Gregg from Gray County, and Rod Anderson and Steve Hamill from Bruce County. Ken Craig and Shirley Keaveney were reappointed, having served on the board in 2025. The same goes for Chad Richards, one of two members of the public appointed by the province, despite a possible six spots available. David Nusko rounds out the current board. The group will meet this afternoon to determine chair and vice chair positions, as well as who will serve on board committees. There will also be an in-camera meeting to discuss appointing a new medical officer of health after Dr. Ian Ara stepped down in May. The meeting is the next step in the province eventually giving control of the health unit back to the board. Canadian Blood Services is calling for more new donors and more consistent donations after a major decrease in the national blood supply. Since June 1st, the national blood supply has seen a 20% decrease. Canadian Blood Services Community Development Manager Marissa Gatfield says there needs to be a major uptick in donation appointments to allow the supply to catch up to demand.
2: Nationally, we need around 18,000 appointments to be filled each week across the country, and there's been a shortfall of about 1,500 to 2,500 appointments over the past several weeks.
1: Gatfield stresses that keeping the blood and plasma supply steady helps ease pressures on the healthcare sector nationwide. That's because the donations help people going through traumatic injuries and surgeries, cancer treatments, burn injuries, and terminal illnesses. 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From the Globe and Mail, Canadian officials are marking the opening of a bridge connecting Windsor and Detroit today in a quiet celebration without U.S. officials after a dispute over toll sharing and new threats of 50% tariffs from U.S. President Donald Trump further strained tense relations between the two countries. Canada canceled a planned cross-border ribbon-cutting ceremony for the Gordie Howe International Bridge, saying the milestone opening would now be feted only among Canadians before the bridge opens to traffic on Monday. Don't forget to vote in our daily news poll, the CKNX News Today question of the day, powered by Walkerton Toyota. 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
4: The Toronto Blue Jays are on the road for six, starting tonight in Boston against the red-hot Red Sox, who finally lost a game on Wednesday that snapped a 15-game winning streak. Trey is Savage, the starter tonight for Toronto. First pitch at 7:15 on AM 920 CKNX. Huron County Fastball, second road game on back-to-back nights for the Belmore Stingers. On the road in Goderich against the Grizzlies at 8, Belmore can open up a four-way tie for second place with a win. Midwest Senior Baseball, Listowel Legionnaires home to Lucan at 7:30. Same start time for the Mitchell Brewers on the road against North Middlesex. And John Tortorella says he is not ready to step away from coaching after his brief run with the Vegas Golden Knights. The 68-year-old telling The Athletic he wants to remain behind an NHL bench despite all current vacancies being filled. Tortorella went 7-0-1 after taking over late in the regular season and guided Vegas to the Stanley Cup final. For CKNX Sports, I'm Adam Bell.
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1: Mainly sunny skies throughout the day today. Tonight, clear skies, a low dropping to 14. Tomorrow, mainly sunny, a high hitting 27. On Sunday, a slight chance of showers with a high of 26. Right now, it's 23 degrees at CKNX. I'm Ryan Drury.
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11: This is your Cool 80s Lunch. It was on this day in 1982 that Survivor's Eye of the Tiger began a six-week run at number one of the Billboard Hot 100. Thanks, of course, to its big part as the theme song for Rocky. Sylvester Stallone originally wanted to use Queen's Another One Bites the Dust, but couldn't get permission for it. So he asked Survivor to write an original song instead. And, of course, the result was a song you cannot hear without thinking of the movie. And, of course, with the movie, you can't think about the song. It got himself a Grammy Award and an Academy Award nomination. It is Survivor, an Eye of the Tiger.

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This is your cool 80s lunch. It was on this day in 1957 that Robbie Gray was born. Yes, the voice behind Modern English. Best known for their song, I Melt With You. Although the song was not a huge success in the charts when it was released in 1982, it certainly found a second life through a lot of movies and TV shows as well as commercials. It's Modern English, and I Melt With You.

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This is your cool 80s lunch. In 1982, John Mellencamp's Jack and Diane became the biggest hit of his career. It spent 4 weeks at number one on the Billboard Hot 100 later that year. Of course, inspired by the lives of small-town American teenagers, it was chosen by the Recording Industry Association of America as one of the songs of the century. Yeah, it ended up spending 4 weeks on the Hot 100 in 1982 and is John Mellencamp's most successful hit single.

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6: Mainly sunny skies throughout the day today. Tonight, clear skies, a low dropping to 14. Tomorrow, mainly sunny, a high hitting 27. On Sunday, a slight chance of showers with a high of 26.
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0: This is your cool 80s launch on this day in 1982. The Steve Miller Band made it all the way to number one in Canada with Abracadabra. Remember roller skating to that song constantly on Saturday afternoons. It was one of the biggest songs of the summer. It topped the Billboard Hot 100, becoming his third and final American number one hit. Now, he said that the song was actually inspired by Diana Ross and the Supremes, their song Baby Love. Kind of borrowed its rhythm. It did get some mixed reviews from critics, but it became one of the band's signature songs, and we'll play it for you in just a few.
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Hey, good afternoon. Happy Friday. It's Middays with Kate. So there are a lot of petitions out there right now about the 2026 FIFA World Cup. Everybody's got something to say, but there's one campaign in particular that is doing so well, it almost got into the Guinness Book of World Records. I'll have details on the way.

It's Middays with Kate on Cool. So while Argentina may have lost the World Cup, there are a lot of people putting petitions out there. And this one in particular getting a lot of traction. It's a campaign to get Argentina out of the next World Cup. Now, they're being accused by fans of receiving favorable treatment from referees. Those allegations led to a viral online petition demanding that Argentina be banned from future cups. It's called Argentina Out. Now, the petition had already gained some massive traction before the final game, but if you watch the game, you know that after the game ended, there was a confrontation with an Argentina player and a Spanish player. It looked like he allegedly punched the Spanish player. There's a whole lot of kerfuffle that happened. FIFA are investigating, but it kind of just fueled this campaign. It's collected over 23 million digital signatures. They were hoping for about 5 million. It went around 170 different countries. It almost collected enough signatures to get itself into the Guinness Book of World Records. The most ever was just over 24 million. The organizers saying they have closed it, adding a quote, "FIFA ignored us, but Spain kept their promise. Thank you, Spain."

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2: When life gave this rock star lemons, he typically put them into cocktail glasses. But eventually that got old. And that's when drastic times called for drastic measures that would include a 20-year absence from making records in his own name. Now it was May of 2012. He was about to release his comeback, Analog Man. I asked Joe Walsh to tell us exactly what had happened.
3: Okay, well, two things happened. In 1994, I hit bottom in terms of my partying days. I had to get sober. That took an amount of time. I had to start a life again and rebuild it from the bottom up. And so I kind of disappeared in terms of musical work and creating songs and writing and all of that. Then I discovered how to live sober, and there's this big world out there, and I wanted to go see it. So I just didn't do any recording or anything for a while. Too many triggers. And the second thing is, in 1994, Don and Glenn said, "We'd like to get the band back together, and can you do it? We can't do it without you, and we can't do it unless you're sober." So that gave me some motivation to get sober. And then we did Hell Freezes Over. I was very lucky in that I had a task to work at in early sobriety rather than idle time.
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Hey, good afternoon. It's Middays with Kate on Cool. It's 22 right now. Feels like 24. Lots of sunshine in the forecast. Dropping down to 14 for tonight. For tomorrow, 27 and nothing but sunshine. And we could get some showers coming our way on Sunday and a high around 26. Make sure you stop by. We're going to be at the Hanover Raceway. Yeah, it's going to be a lot of fun on Saturday, August 4th from 4:30 until 8:30. Eric will be down there on location. It's Hanover Raceway to celebrate the Dream of Glory. Their 25th anniversary. You can get more details on it at coolradio.ca.

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7: Mainly sunny skies throughout the day today. Tonight, clear skies, a low dropping to 14. Tomorrow, mainly sunny, a high hitting 27. On Sunday, a slight chance of showers with a high of 26.
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It's Middays with Kate on Cool. That is it for me. Just a reminder that tomorrow gas prices are expected to go up, but then they should come back down again on Sunday. So you can fill up either today or Sunday. You could save yourself a couple of bucks. I'm off next week. Ashley is going to be filling in. Have yourself a fantastic weekend and week, and I will talk to you when I get back.

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6: 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If you have any information regarding this crime or any other crime, call Crime Stoppers 1-800-222-TIPS or submit a web tip on the P3 Tips mobile app. You can remain anonymous, be exempt from court, and you may qualify for a cash reward of up to $2,000.
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No, I will not think of December Collective Soul, but thank you very much. Cool 94.5. Hey, it's Chris, and a beautiful start to the weekend. Sunshine today and a high of 27, which is also going to be the high for tomorrow, and mainly sunny. As for Sunday, maybe some rain, but that'll be later on in the day. 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

0: Sam Roberts Band on Cool 94.5, and the CNE keeping a couple of surprises up its sleeve. Yeah, it's kind of weird to be thinking about the CNE, but we're almost into August, and usually once that starts to pick up, people do the, oh, it's the end of summer, because the CNE kind of coincides with the Labor Day weekend. But along those lines, you also get some pretty good acts rolling through. Now, they previously announced Tom Cochran as one of those acts, and we heard from Red Rider not too long ago, but they started to announce a few others. Glass Tiger performing on August 25th, Matthew Good and Finger 11 going to be August 30th and September 2nd, respectfully, if you can't catch them over at Lucknow's Music in the Fields, and more. Now, as for the tickets for those shows, you can get advanced ones on sale until August 20th and save up to 35%. So just keep that one in the back of your hat. But that surprise? Yeah, apparently August 28th will feature a surprise international headliner presented by Billboard Canada. So have to wait and see how that is. But I know we're talking about, you know, Labor Day weekend and the CNE and whatnot. There's still plenty of summer left, and this weekend's going to definitely feel like it. We're going to get to the forecast and then CCR next on Cool.
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7: Mainly sunny skies throughout the day today. Tonight, clear skies, a low dropping to 14. Tomorrow, mainly sunny, a high hitting 27. On Sunday, a slight chance of showers with a high of 26.
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0: Talking Heads, it is Cool 94.5, and if you haven't checked out Murph's vid over at cool945.ca, that's what the cool kids say these days, as far as I was told, vid instead of video. Anyway, Murph is the latest cool pet of the week. I'm just trying to blend in. Head over to cool945.ca. Murph is looking for their forever home, and maybe that household happens to be yours. So if you or maybe somebody you know is looking for an addition to the home, whether it is Murph or Luna or Hunter, those past pets are up at cool945.ca. Thanks again to the Great Canadian Dog Food for bringing you the cool pet of the week every week. And Kathy and the fine folks at Adopt a Pet Pet Rescue in Lucknow, who are just trying so hard to find those perfect forever homes.
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0: Cool 94.5 with Quiet Riot. It's a weird part of summer where you're not quite done with it yet, but you also know we're going to be into August and it's just a matter of days, which means back to school for the kids. And talking with some friends who have kids that are gearing up for back to school, two things are always top of mind. One, social media and making sure that they're safe on it. And two, AI. How prevalent it's going to be in their life, kind of thing. Well, turns out when it comes to both, actually, you might be training AI without realizing it. So there's this new trend going around, and it's called the same phrase trend. Basically, what it is there's a phrase on the page, and then you're asked to read it in different tones. It could be like, say, supportive or sarcastic, a little flirty. And you might be thinking, all right, this seems like fun and innocent compared to, remember Tide Pods? Well, what is going on is people are wondering, hey, with this trend, is it actually being used to train AI? Because one of the biggest knocks on AI is that whatever it tries to do, it just feels soulless. So this might be a way to try to add soul to it. I mean, even the most innocent of trends, it could be one of those things that you're still going to have to tell the kids, just be very careful of, okay? Hey, it's Chris. We're going to get to Kansas next on Cool. You know what? I have such a difficult time trying to figure out whether or not my girlfriend is fine when she says I'm fine. I don't also need that from a robot, so please just knock it off, AI.
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14: Mainly sunny skies throughout the day today. Tonight, clear skies, a low dropping to 14. Tomorrow, mainly sunny, a high hitting 27. On Sunday, a slight chance of showers with a high of 26.
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0: Cool 94.5 with 8 seconds. And if you missed the forecast, yeah, this weekend does sound fantastic. Nice, warm. But when it comes to going for a dip, just remember to double check the water quality in the lake before you head on out. There was that story kicking around earlier today about high levels of E. coli. So the Huron County beaches were closed. We're going to get an update with that. And what else making headlines for today? News, sports, weather, after an artist who will be in London in just a couple of weeks, and David Bowie on Cool.
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1: 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Come see Lease Lumber BMR in Godrich today at 121 Huckin Street off Highway 21 South.
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1: Good afternoon with an update for CKNX News Today.ca. I'm Ryan Drury. Saugeen First Nation has finalized the list of nominees for next month's election. Four band members have put their names forward in the race for chief, including Lester Anaquat, Natalka Pukan, Sonia Root, and current chief Conrad Ritchie. Meanwhile, a total of 43 people have put their names in for the nine councillor positions. Mail-out ballots for off-reserve members were sent out today. The election will be held August 20th. At the James Mason Memorial Cultural Center. Bruce Power's annual Fun Fest, planned for next month, promises to be extra special as the nuclear generator will formally mark its 25th anniversary. The community event will be held at the Walkerton Arena from 11 a.m. to 5 p.m. on Saturday, August 1st. The celebrations will include reptile and magic shows, rock climbing, inflatables, musical entertainment, and activities with the Nuclear Innovation Institute's Explore program. Free snacks and merchandise will also be available while supplies last. The festivities will end with fireworks at dusk at both Port Elgin and Kincardine beaches. Bruce Power is encouraging those planning to attend to use the free shuttle service that will run throughout Walkerton, as only barrier-free parking will be available on site. Additional information about the day's events, parking locations, and shuttle drop-off and pickup can be found online at brucepower.com/funfest. Bruce Power officially turned 25 on May 11th earlier this spring. From the National Post, U.S. Trade Representative Jamieson Greer announced yesterday that President Donald Trump is taking more tariff action against Canada, as well as 59 other countries. This comes just 3 days after the USTR invoked the never-before-used Section 338 of the Tariff Act of 1930 to introduce anti-discrimination tariffs against a list of targeted goods comprising roughly 5% Canadian imports into the U.S. at a whopping 50% rate. Greer said the White House is imposing the new tariffs under Section 301 of the Trade Act of 1974 against 60 countries following a forced labor investigation, which launched back in March. From the Canadian Press, a new cross-border bridge between Windsor, Ontario and Detroit is set to open Monday, and Canada is having a Canada-only celebration today, marking the end of a project mired by lengthy delays and political tension. The Canadian ceremony for the Gordie Howe International Bridge comes after the federal government canceled a joint event with the United States in light of President Donald Trump's latest tariff threats. Ottawa said it would be inappropriate to commemorate the opening with its southern neighbor, as Trump announced he plans to impose 50% tariffs in 30 days on many Canadian goods. For more on these and other stories, visit CKNXNewsToday.ca.
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3: LeBron James is joining the Philadelphia 76ers on a 2-year, $8 million contract with a player option. The 41-year-old says this will be his final NBA decision and that he chose Philly for another chance to compete for a championship. Trey is savage on the bump for the Blue Jays at Fenway Park tonight against the Boston Red Sox, who have won 15 of their last 16 games overall. 7:15 first pitch on AM 920 CKNX. Midwest Senior Baseball, Mitchell in North Middlesex and Listowel home to Lucan both start at 7:30. Here on County Fastball in Goderich, the Grizzlies welcome in the Belmore Stingers at 8. And at the 3M Open in Minnesota, Michael Kim with a 59 in round number 2, 12 under for the day, takes him to a clubhouse leading 14 under for the tournament. Corey Connors will likely miss the cut. The Listowel native won over today to settle at even par. For CKNX Sports, I'm Adam Bell.
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1: Mainly sunny skies throughout the day today. Tonight, clear skies, a low dropping to 14. Tomorrow, mainly sunny, a high hitting 27. On Sunday, a slight chance of showers with a high of 26. Right now, it's 25 degrees at CKNX. I'm Ryan Drury.
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Before Midnight Oil was that last call to the port for the Anchors Away adventure. Yeah, how awesome does this sound? A 7-night cruise for two could be yours thanks to Expedia Cruises, Land, Sea, and Air Owen Sound, and Norwegian Cruise Lines, and us here at Cool 94.5. Just make sure you're listening weekdays for that last call at the port that happens at 9, 4, and 5, and then text the word Voyage to the Palmerston Home Hardware studio line, or Voyage, because let's be honest, you would be saying Bon Voyage and waving goodbye as the rest of us are just standing on land wishing that that was us going on that cruise. But it'll be you. You have to qualify first, though. Congratulations this afternoon going out to Lori Jin of Goderich for qualifying. And don't forget, you can also try to qualify online. That's over at cool945.ca. On the main page, you'll see this banner that kind of rotates through, and it says Anchors Away Adventure. Give it a click. It'll have all the information about this fantastic contest there, as well as that online entry form. And good luck.

0: Cool 94.5 giving you a chance with a new way to win. So the Exeter Rodeo, that's happening August 8th and 9th, and you have the chance to win passes. How you enter? It's very easy. 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And next Friday, July 31st, listen to Cool Mornings with Eric to see if you're a winner. Now, if you want to read up on the Exeter Rodeo, which, like I said, sounds like a ton of fun, for that, head over to cool945.ca. But again, to enter this contest, text the word rodeo to 1-877-945-2855.
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9: Clear skies tonight, a low dropping to 14. Tomorrow, sunshine, a high hitting 27. Tomorrow night, a few clouds, a low of 18. On Sunday, a chance of some showers pushing through with a high hitting 26.
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0: Hart on Cool 94.5. And if you haven't checked in with this story over at cknxnewstoday.ca, it also ties in with the poll question of the day, which is powered by Walkerton Toyota. Have you ever donated blood or plasma? Because there is a national call for more blood donations. The supply is dropped to 20%, give or take. And I know there are some clinics coming up. Lucknow, about a week today, I think it is, from 1 till 7, 1 till 8, somewhere in there. You can always check out blood.ca to find the nearest location that'll be for you if that one, say, for example, doesn't work. But if you haven't given blood before, I mean, if you're able to, yeah, there's definitely nothing to be afraid of. I've given a couple of times. It does make you feel good. And hey, a little snack afterwards. 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
1: Good evening with an update for CKNX News Today.ca. I'm Ryan Drury. An earlier collision that closed part of Highway 6 just south of Shallow Lake and west of Owen Sound has been cleared. The collision involved two vehicles and closed the roadway between Crookshank Street and Shallow Lake to Gray Road 17 near Owen Sound. Two people have been transported to hospital with non-life-threatening injuries. Police confirmed the roadway reopened just after 4 o'clock this afternoon. Authority has been returned to the Grey Bruce Public Health Board after the province seized control almost 1 year ago. Ontario's Chief Medical Officer of Health, Dr. Kieran Moore, temporarily assumed the powers of the board on August 14th of last year, citing serious concerns about how it was being governed. The new Board of Health held its first meeting today, after which Dr. Moore rescinded the ministry's control and turned it back over to the board. At today's meeting, Ken Craig was appointed board chair and Shirley Keaveney was named vice chair. Both served on the board in 2025 prior to the province taking control. Other new board members include municipal members Dane Nielsen, Barbara Dobreen, and Scott Gregg from Gray County, and Rod Anderson and Steve Hamill from Bruce County. The province has only appointed two of a possible six members of the public, David Nusko and Chad Richards. Richards also sat on the previous Board of Health. The board is scheduled to meet once a month for the duration of the year, with the next meeting coming August 28th. Meetings of the Board of Health are not live streamed, but will be posted to Grey Bruce Public Health's YouTube channel within days of a meeting taking place. Officials from the Government of Canada, the Ontario Government, Windsor-Detroit Bridge Authority, Bridging North America, and the family of NHL hockey legend Gordie Howe celebrated an overdue ribbon-cutting ceremony at the Gordie Howe International Bridge today. They did it in the most Canadian way possible by holding a hockey game on the bridge's deck. The ceremony was a Canada-only affair. Following U.S. President Donald Trump's announcement that his country will impose new 50% tariffs on Canada earlier this week, officials decided it would be inappropriate to invite an American delegation. Today's celebration is 25 years in the making. Talk of adding a third border crossing between Windsor and Detroit began shortly after 9/11, when it became evident that more redundancy was needed at the border. Don't forget to vote in our daily news poll, the CKNX News Today question of the day, powered by Walkerton Toyota. Today we're asking, have you ever donated blood or plasma? 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
5: The Philadelphia 76ers have signed LeBron James to a 2-year contract. The 41-year-old says this is his final decision, and he chose Philly because he feels like he has a chance to win another championship. Toronto Blue Jays on the road for 6, starting tonight in Boston against the red-hot Red Sox, who finally lost a game on Wednesday that snapped a 15-game winning streak. Trey Savage, the starter tonight for Toronto. First pitch at 7:15 on AM 920 CKNX. Huron County Fastball, second road game on back-to-back nights for the Belmore Stingers in Goderich against the Grizzlies at 8. Belmore can open up a 4-way tie for second place with a win. Midwest Senior Baseball, Listowel Legionnaires home to Lucan at 7:30. Same start time for the Mitchell Brewers on the road against North Middlesex. And John Tortorella says he is not ready to step away from coaching after his brief run with the Vegas Golden Knights. The 68-year-old says he wants to remain behind an NHL bench. Torts went 7-0-1 after taking over late in the regular season and guided Vegas to the Stanley Cup Final. For CKNX Sports, I'm Adam Bell.
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1: Clear skies tonight, a low dropping to 14. Tomorrow, sunshine, a high hitting 27. Tomorrow night, a few clouds, a low of 18. On Sunday, a chance of some showers pushing through with a high hitting 26. It's 25 degrees at CKNX. I'm Ryan Drury.
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And before the Clash, we heard The Last Call at the Port for the Anchors Away Adventure, Cool 94.5, Expedia Cruises, Land, Sea, and Air, Owen Sound, and Norwegian Cruise Lines wants to send you on a 7-night cruise for two. How awesome would that be? Now, you have to qualify first, and you do that by texting the word VOYAGE to the Palmerston Home Hardware Studio Line weekdays at 9 a.m., 4 and 5 p.m. Congratulations going out to Kathy Keith of Mildmay for qualifying this afternoon. Now, if you're thinking, oh, no, I totally missed out. Oh, I got to wait till Monday to try to qualify again. Do you? I mean, there is another way to qualify. You could try online. Head over to cool945.ca. You can read up on this amazing contest. You'll see a banner up on the main page for Anchors Away Adventure. Give it a click, then fill out that online entry form, and good luck.

And on Cool 94.5, we'll continue with probably one of the best organ intros. Okay, it's electric, but it's still on the keys. We'll get to that after Jimmy World on Cool.

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12: Clear skies tonight, a low dropping to 14. Tomorrow, sunshine, a high hitting 27. Tomorrow night, a few clouds, a low of 18. On Sunday, a chance of some showers pushing through with a high hitting 26.
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0: Cool 94.5 with Doug and the Slugs. And if you missed the forecast, it does sound like it's going to be a fantastic weekend. And if you're maybe stuck for ideas, where to go, what to do, don't forget, we got you covered over at cool945.ca. 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Whether it is breakfast on the farm tomorrow in Brussels, or maybe the Walk for Courage in Owen Sound, the Palmerston Tractor Pull, the Marine Heritage Festival in Southampton, that's just to name a few. It's all up at cool945.ca. Like I said, under the community calendar, powered by Smitty's Fine Furniture. And hopefully you have a fantastic weekend. I am taking off for the weekend. Again, thanks again for tuning in to Cool 94.5. As always, drive safe. We'll chat on Monday.
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1: Good evening with an update for CKNX News Today .ca. I'm Ryan Drury. An earlier collision that closed part of Highway 6 just south of Shallow Lake and west of Owen Sound has been cleared. The collision involved two vehicles and closed the roadway between Crookshank Street and Shallow Lake to Gray Road 17 near Owen Sound. Two people have been transported to hospital with non-life-threatening injuries. Police confirmed the roadway reopened just after 4 o'clock this afternoon. Authority has been returned to the Grey Bruce Public Health Board after the province seized control almost 1 year ago. Ontario's Chief Medical Officer of Health, Dr. Kieran Moore, temporarily assumed the powers of the board on August 14th of last year, citing serious concerns about how it was being governed. The new Board of Health held its first meeting today, after which Dr. Moore rescinded the ministry's control and turned it back over to the board. At today's meeting, Ken Craig was appointed board chair and Shirley Keaveney was named vice chair. Both served on the board in 2025 prior to the province taking control. Other new board members include municipal members Dane Nielsen, Barbara Dobreen, and Scott Gregg from Gray County, and Rod Anderson and Steve Hamill from Bruce County. The province has only appointed two of a possible six members of the public, David Nusko and Chad Richards. Richards also sat on the previous Board of Health. The board is scheduled to meet once a month for the duration of the year, with the next meeting coming August 28th. Meetings of the Board of Health are not live streamed, but will be posted to Grey Bruce Public Health's YouTube channel within days of a meeting taking place. Officials from the Government of Canada, the Ontario Government, Windsor-Detroit Bridge Authority, Bridging North America, and the family of NHL hockey legend Gordie Howe celebrated an overdue ribbon-cutting ceremony at the Gordie Howe International Bridge today. They did it in the most Canadian way possible by holding a hockey game on the bridge's deck. The ceremony was a Canada-only affair. Following U.S. President Donald Trump's announcement that his country will impose new 50% tariffs on Canada earlier this week, officials decided it would be inappropriate to invite an American delegation. Today's celebration is 25 years in the making. Talk of adding a third border crossing between Windsor and Detroit began shortly after 9/11, when it became evident that more redundancy was needed at the border. Don't forget to vote in our daily news poll, the CKNX News Today question of the day, powered by Walkerton Toyota. Today we're asking, have you ever donated blood or plasma? 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
7: LeBron James is joining the Philadelphia 76ers on a 2-year, $8 million contract with a player option. The 41-year-old says this will be his final NBA decision and that he chose Philly for another chance to compete for a championship. Trey is savage on the bump for the Blue Jays at Fenway Park against the Boston Red Sox, who have won 15 of their last 16 games overall. 7:15 first pitch on AM 920 CKNX. Midwest Senior Baseball, Mitchell in North Middlesex and Listowel home to Lucan both start at 7:30. Here on County Fastball in Goderich, the Grizzlies welcome in the Belmore Stingers at 8. And former Dallas Cowboys quarterback and CBS NFL analyst Tony Romo has been arrested on suspicion of impaired driving in Wisconsin. Romo was stopped Thursday and is said to have performed poorly during field sobriety tests. The 46-year-old was booked and released with a court appearance scheduled for September 21st. For CKNX Sports, I'm Adam Bell.
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1: Clear skies tonight, a low dropping to 14. Tomorrow, sunshine, a high hitting 27. Tomorrow night, a few clouds, a low of 18. On Sunday, a chance of some showers pushing through with a high hitting 26. It's 25 degrees at CKNX. I'm Ryan Drury.
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2: Clear skies tonight, a low dropping to 14. Tomorrow, sunshine, a high hitting 27. Tomorrow night, a few clouds, a low of 18. On Sunday, a chance of some showers pushing through with a high hitting 26.
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7: Clear skies tonight, a low dropping to 14. Tomorrow, sunshine, a high hitting 27. Tomorrow night, a few clouds, a low of 18. On Sunday, a chance of some showers pushing through with a high hitting 26.
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